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1: Good news is I just got hired on for my dream job.
0: What's your dream job?
2: Tell me.
1: I won't go into detail on the specific subjects because I'm the only one at the school, but it is being a teacher.
2: Being a teacher.
3: Being a teacher. Oh, that's
2: amazing.
3: Great.
4: Dreams do come true.
0: That is so nice.
2: I hope you still feel this way 10 years down the road.
0: Thanks for teaching.
2: I know. We need you.
0: I've been doing a lot of math homework with the kids. And this, yesterday I was with Austin and there's three digits and subtract another three digits. He starts on the left rather than on the right side. It's blowing my mind. So you start and say, you know how we carry the one and go down from the right side to the left side? No. Not no mo.
2: It's new math, baby.
0: I don't get it. I had to ask ChatGPT. I had to ask AI.
2: I felt like old math worked just fine.
0: I know.
2: Why did we need new math?
0: Why are you doing this, Amber? Okay, let's go to Audrey. What is the good news today?
5: I turned 21 this weekend.
0: Oh, my God.
2: 21.
0: You guys remember when you turned 21?
2: Oh, I did so many Alabama slammer shots that I vomited red on the white carpet in my parents' bedroom.
0: No. Oh,
2: I mean,
0: gosh.
2: It was my bedroom in my parents' house. Yeah.
0: That's gross. Okay. Well, what are you doing for your birthday this weekend? What are you going to do?
5: Well, my birthday's on Sunday, but I'm going to Nashville the following weekend.
0: Oh, that'll
2: nice.
0: Be fun. Nashville. Where
2: Nashville
0: are you staying?
2: Nashville is a blast.
5: I think we're just staying in an Airbnb.
0: Nice.
5: And going to walk down Broadway. It'll be so fun.
0: So many fun
2: places to go.
0: What a fun time. Thanks so much for calling with Happy News. Here is, what is your name? Is it Chanel?
5: Yes.
0: Chanel, what's the good news?
5: I got a new job at a fertility clinic, and I get to be part of my first egg retrieval today.
2: That is so exciting!
0: Egg retrieval!
2: What a fun job to be able to, like, help people have
0: egg retrieval.
2: Babies.
0: Yeah, that's awesome.
5: Yeah, super exciting.
2: That's like, all science-y and stuff.
0: Is it Midwest Fertility?
5: No, it's not, okay. But it's a smaller clinic near there.
0: Nice!
2: Well, oh, congratulations.
0: Yeah. All right, let's grab more happy news.
2: Do the best egg retrieving.
0: Egg retrieval. Shelly, what's the good news?
6: So I'm a nurse. I got employee of the month. And
0: nice.
6: my boss has met me at my client's house to give me my award this morning.
2: Oh,
0: wow.
2: That's so sweet. Are you home health?
6: Yes, I do home health.
2: Oh,
6: you're
2: a saint. God bless you.
0: Thank you very much.
6: Thank you.
0: All right, congrats. Happy news. Timmy, you're on the air.
7: Hey, me and my son went to our first Fever game, and we won, baby.
0: Oh, my God. You were there last night?
2: Now you have to go to all the Fever games.
4: Yeah, you're the good luck charm.
7: We were in section 16, and he was on the Jumbotron.
0: Hey, nice.
2: Oh, awesome.
0: What was that fight between the Fever fan and one of the Aces? Were you near there?
7: Yeah, I watched it. Basically, he got in her face, and then she got in his face.
0: Yeah.
7: The Aces were cheating, but we still ended up pulling out the victory.
0: Nice.
7: So many fouls that should have been called on the Aces, because they kept pushing Sophie on the ground and Lexi.
0: But
7: it was a good game.
0: It was fun to watch. Thanks so much for checking in. First Fever game. Here we go. Janine, you're on the Smiling Morning Show with Happy News. What do you got?
8: Hello. Yes, my happy news. After 39 years of marriage, my husband and I are becoming first-time grandparents.
0: Whoa! That's got to be wild.
2: Congratulations!
0: Yeah. Do you feel old?
8: And we had the... No, never.
2: Well, she didn't until you asked, jerk.
8: We had the gender reveal this weekend, and it's going to be a baby girl.
0: Nice.
2: Oh, congrats.
0: Oh,
2: that baby girl's going to be so spoiled.
0: Thanks for the happy news.
2: Love it.
0: Here we go. Here's Josh with good news. What do you got for us?
9: Can you hear me?
0: No.
2: Yes.
4: We can't.
9: Okay.
4: Scream louder.
9: My dog is cancer-free after 6 months.
0: Oh, nice.
2: Your dog is cancer-free? They do chemo on dogs?
0: I didn't know.
9: They sure do.
2: Oh, my gosh. Can I ask?
0: Yes,
2: you don't have
0: ask,
2: to tell
0: please
2: me.
0: Please ask.
2: How much did that cost?
9: It was a pretty penny.
0: Like, I mean, 1,000?
2: I mean,
0: 10,000?
2: 20,000?
9: After all said and done, it was like 35 grand.
0: Wow.
2: But it worked.
0: That dog better appreciate
4: God.
0: You.

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1: Taking you way back. Early Miley Cyrus. Let's

0: baby. We don't
1: all
0: want
1: right.
0: to prep
1: we
0: you.
1: Know. It's a 620 brain fart. Here it is. And this is, by the way, everybody wins today. It's a special day. It's Thursday. We're excited that you're listening. So even if your guess is wrong, you still win. Nick Cannon. What is it called? The show Nick Cannon does.
2: Wild and Out.
1: Wild and Out at Gainbridge Fieldhouse. If you call in today, guess even wrong, you still win. Now, if you win, Ed Sheeran tickets. So that's the incentive to get it right. But even if you lose, you still get a prize. Okay. It takes one tree to make 1,500 of these. What is it? Okay. Get your mind working a little bit.
2: What could it be?
1: What could it be?
2: I don't know.
1: 317-228-1099. That's the phone number. Okay. Takes one tree to make 1,500 of these. Not a toothpick. So don't call in and say toothpick.
3: Peg legs.
1: Yeah, pirate, you win.
3: Pirate legs.
1: No, that's not right.
2: No?
1: 228-1099. Call now. Good look.

0: Come on, baby.
1: A water park in Las Vegas recently gathered nearly 300 dogs to set the Guinness World Record for largest dog pool party. Then they also set a record for most dogs with mysterious rashes.
2: New York City is still buzzing from last night's Yankees win over the Red Sox. Oh my God. You can tell New York is celebrating when Times Square Elmo smells like weed and champagne. Yeah.
1: A woman was recently arrested at the Portland airport after authorities found nearly 60 pounds of marijuana inside two checked suitcases. And in Portland, the max is 50.

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0: 80s all day today, mostly cloudy and breezy. You got the rain and storms coming this evening, then low 60s overnight. Then tomorrow, you got morning rain, and we'll be in the upper 60s the rest of the day.
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came out. I'm dating myself. It's 99.5 ZPL. I'm Crash. Hey, you want to go check out Ed Sheeran? Doesn't matter how old you are. He's going to be at Lucas Oil Stadium on the 10th, and you

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1: Indianapolis weather. Well, we got cloudy skies tonight, low around 65. Up tomorrow, there's an 80% chance of rain. Highs barely reaching 70.
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0: Big Hair Today brought to you by an insane amount of dry shampoo. 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Oh.

0: Indy, there's a new name in the burger game, and soon your friends are going to ask you one question. Have you been to Pretty Patty yet? Because Pretty Patty has arrived on Shadeland, and they're doing burgers the way burgers should be done. Starting Friday at 9, you can get a special limited time deal. 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Want some heat? 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So don't be the person asking everyone else where they got that burger. 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Indianapolis
1: 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So we got a low tonight around 65. Coming up tomorrow, mostly cloudy. Some rain expected in the morning, maybe mid-morning, around 80%.
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Indy's number one hit music station, 99.5 ZPL.